0: 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I was severely nearsighted for my entire adult life until LASIK surgery. I ended up with 20/10 vision in both eyes for 5 years. And once you've had that kind of vision, no other vision is acceptable. Well, 3-4 years ago, my vision started to degrade. It was getting blurry. Dr. Jennifer tried different prescriptions. She suggested seeing a cataract surgeon. Well, last February, she asked me if I would try a procedure for dry eye, which I did not know I had. She did a series of tests and showed me the results, and they're permanently dry, and you cannot feel it, but the treatment was amazing. And I've told my friends, and I've told people in Edwardsburg, she went way over and above, I thought. How do you thank someone who's giving you your vision back? There's no way you can do it properly.
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2: Now, from the Glass Doctor of Indiana Weather Center, here's your Storm Alert weather forecast.
3: Skies will be partly cloudy this afternoon with scattered showers and storms. Some of the storms late day and into the evening could be strong, with damaging wind being our biggest concern. Highs will make it to 85. For tonight, that 50% chance of showers and storms stays in the forecast with a low of 68. On Friday, we're mostly cloudy with a 40% chance of showers and highs in the low 80s. Then there's a slight chance of rain early on Saturday, otherwise partly sunny with a high of 84. I'm WSBT22's Abby Wepler.
4: Right now, it's 84 degrees.
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0: Joint pain is awful when you're the person who's fighting through it, but I'm betting you're not the only ones affected by it. Maybe you love somebody who struggles with joint pain. Well, it's July. It's time to be outside moving, playing, living, and you're sitting it out. Hey, it's John Sibney from MNC. 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

0: getting it home and realize it doesn't fit, we make sure that all the measurements are correct, that the increments are right, and we help with fabric selections because that's really how you identify your personality and your style. 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We would love the opportunity to show you what we can do.
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3: I'm Tommy Lee, and among our top stories, the LaSalle Park homes on South Bend's west side will undergo a more than $40 million renovation. The 150-unit affordable housing community will receive major upgrades, including ADA-accessible apartments, new infrastructure, and added amenities, with construction expected to finish by October of next year. 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
4: Fox News, I'm Gianna Gelosi. Court going to reconvene for the final day of the preliminary hearing for Tyler Robinson, the man accused of killing Charlie Kirk, after yesterday's chilling testimony from Robinson's roommate and lover, Lance Twiggs.
5: He had said he was planning to go hunting with his family, and he asked me for if we had a Dremel, because he said he wanted to engrave messages on bullets. And I just told him where our Dremel was.
4: Prosecutors say one casing said, "Hey, fascists," another said, "Oh, Bella Chow." A new threat from Iran as talks continue.
6: Israel now sharing intelligence with D.C., showing that Iran has developed a new plot to assassinate President Trump. And there were numerous banners at the Ayatollah's funeral calling for President Trump's death. Yeah, but still, all this really comes down to the Straits of Hormuz. Iran wants to control it.
4: Fox's Benjamin Hall. 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
2: Now, from the Glass Doctor of Indiana Weather Center, here's your Storm Alert weather forecast.
7: Partly cloudy skies today, muggy and humid. High temperatures getting back up around 82 later this afternoon. We still continue with a chance of a few scattered showers and thunderstorms. As we head into tonight, temperatures will drop down to 65, still a slight chance of a shower. And then for Saturday, we're looking at partly sunny skies, afternoon high temperatures getting up to 84. I'm Chief Meteorologist Carrie Pujo.
8: Right now it's 76 degrees.

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5: 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Weren't we told that there was supposed to be a recount happening for a state Senate race? We'll give you the updates on that Friday, 3 to 6 on MNC.

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Deep

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0: the Jews or Erica or anything like that. So I think you're right to question that. I think we all need to. We have gotten to the point where we have to question everything. It's unfortunate. However, all of our conspiracy theories have come true over being after being told for years that they were all conspiracies. I pray for Erica and her children and for Charlie's mom and dad. May they all get and find peace. Yeah, I don't see anything wrong with that. And there's a lot of people very critical of Erica taking over TPUSA. Charlie did make it known that he wanted her to. And so considering everything that was happening at the time, TPUSA needed a leader. She was the one that was supposed to take it over to begin with and stepped in when she should have, or I should say when it was needed. A lot of people still feel it was too soon because she didn't have the process time to grieve and that sort of thing. Other people dispute that. All right? I don't know her personally. I know people in her inner circle. They have done nothing but speak glowingly of her. Take that for what it is. So, but you're not the only one that's noticed that about her. And, you know, when I've had friends, three times now in my career, I've had to break news on my show about friends dying. And you hold it together for as long as you can. And there's a moment where you can't anymore. And sometimes that's private and sometimes that's public. You know, I did a show when a relative died. And I held it together until the very end of the show. So, I mean, some people can handle things certain ways. Some people cannot. And, you know, so again, there's two sides of that. She didn't act like a grieving widow, and then she conducted herself with great strength and poise. So I see both sides of those coins there. Can you please repeat the name of the person or the site that you read the letter, Dear Mrs. Owens? Thank you. I started later today. It is Data Republican. Data Republican on X. You should follow her anyway. Everybody in this audience, you should be on X. You should follow me. And you should follow Data Republican, however you want to say it. She's fantastic at her work. So that's who it was. All right. More of your text messages, 866-71-TRUTH, 866-718-7884, 866-71-TRUTH. We'll take more of those messages coming up on The Burning Truth.
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1: Checking traffic and weather. County Road 35 east of Goshen remains closed due to that large sinkhole across the roadway near Clinton Frame Church. East 12th Street in Mishawaka still has eastbound traffic shut down from Laurel to Campbell for the reconstruction project. Barricades and signs are in place, and it should wrap up this weekend. And there are still water and sewer connection projects that have closures at the intersection of Madison and MLK, and on Michigan Street between Monroe and South Streets.
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0: Now, from the Glass Doctor of Indiana Weather Center, here's your Storm Alert weather forecast.
8: Overnight, mostly cloudy, 20% chance of showers, lows in the mid-60s, winds at 5 to 10 miles per hour. On Saturday, partly sunny and getting warmer, highs in the mid-80s, winds at 5 to 10 miles per hour. I'm WSBT 22's meteorologist Aaron May.
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0: final moments, Doug Schoen, a depressed Democrat, as his party goes hard radical left. Let me play this cut. I mean, Ro Khanna, I think he thinks he's way more powerful than he is, actually made this statement that he believes the women that accuse Plattner, but says the entire Democratic Party supports him.
1: Do you worry about that? What is the line for you? Because there have been allegations by former female partners of his who've alleged abuse and mistreatment, those kinds of things. I mean, what happened to believe women?
2: Well, I do believe those women, and I have said that his past conduct was shameful, and I totally condemned it. He did 2-3 tours of duty in Iraq. He came back with a PTSD. That's not an excuse, but he said that he had a problem with alcohol. He had an ugly period in his life, and he